0: 33.
1: Check welfare, sounds of a possible dispute, 115 Nutmeg Lane. Caller believes it's coming from 206. Can hear what sounds to be a possible dispute, one voice screaming, and then there's some loud banging on the floor.
0: 33 total.

violations here on Bread Street. 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
1: Check welfare at AutoZone 12 Governor Street. Employee says that an intoxicated female is there, not making any sense. They think she lives on Indian Hill Street. Actually, 25, I'm going to reroute you to 52 Rainy Street. We got a caller saying that she can hear screaming and things being broken. It's the house to the right of 50, the yellow house.
0: 25, copy.
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1: I know I dealt with her the other day. Stand by.

0: 25. 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It's a Corey and Jordan Sanchez. There's no order. Unit 20.
1: 24.
0: 24 is 10-4. Unit 20, it's going to be 44 Indian Hill.
1: 10-4, I'll be bringing her home.
0: 10-4.

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0: Seven. 5 area.

0: Standby, that, get that address on Manor Circle, and you can make me primary and just send me a back. Mom's aware, they're just going to be grabbing some clothes quick, running back out. I'm in room.
1: 34, can you have the 126 Manor Circle?
0: 34, I copy.

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0: This is the fire department, Silver Lane at Main Street. It's a report of a car fire in the middle of the intersection.
1: 36, you pull out. 35, got it.
2: Yeah, I'm closer. I'll take the back.
0: That's cool. 35 and clear.
1: Unoccupied.
0: Received.

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1: 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I think I got the owner. I think they just trying to fucking ditch the car. 10-4, coming over.

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Who's the complainant? We took about 4 or 5 911 calls on it. 10-4.

0: 25, 24.
1: Stand by 1906 Main Street. You're going to be meeting your complaint. 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You need to get belongings of a 17-year-old that had a verbal dispute with the father, the stepfather that lived there earlier.

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20 and 25. Dispute, 110 Governor Street, Planet Tylana is on the line, possibly EDP. Just he's renting a room from family here. There's been some thrust made. Her and her husband are going to be waiting outside for you. Should be at Uncle Danny inside. He threatened to shoot her husband if he comes back in the house. He mentioned he has a pellet gun in the home. 110 Governor. And there's no recent history here.

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0: 34 and 35. Follow up 126 Manor Circle. We've got Mike on the line. But about 5 minutes ago, a blue Nissan sedan, New Jersey plates, tinted, drove by looking at him. The driver was seen waving something, possibly a weapon, believed to be related to an earlier incident. We were out for the state marshal earlier today. 126 Manor Circle.
1: 34, good one.
2: 35-1.
3: 376-34. I was out there last night. You want me to give you a call on my work phone?
1: 10-4.

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0: Check welfare in area 14 Garden Street. Trying to get vehicle info now. Complaint it stopped to a female juvenile who was running down the street about 3 years old. Should be outside of 14 Garden. Yeah, they're code 4.
1: I copy. I'm going to be clearing up momentarily.
0: 10-4, I need us to guard in. She's going to be in a gray Honda Odyssey.
2: No.

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0: 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Another dispute, 17 Navajo Road. Jacob says he's having a verbal with his girlfriend, Laura. Me waiting there is 2000 Ford Ranger White in the driveway. She's inside. 11.

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1: Yes.

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1: Nope, just an open apartment door. 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
0: Covered.
1: 24, do you have any history out of Six Garden?
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0: 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Nothing out of that unit since 2024 was a noise complaint.
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0: Victor Alpha secure.
1: I got her in the back of my cruiser right now with a set of Sentinels over here.

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0: Alright, well, that's a good sign. 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

0: 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I'm sorry, I missed it. 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
1: Yeah, you're good, you can clear.
0: Thank you. 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Go for 36. Got a tech welfare, 74th Street. The 911 open line. Hear moaning in the background. Can't understand anything.
1: 33, copy.
0: Got medical history here, might be an autistic adult.

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1: Yeah, we'll call back.
0: Well, you got somebody at the back.
1: And 25, that's negative on a small black dog in that area. I don't see anything. Mostly an F-24 goal.
0: I might have something. 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
1: Go ahead, Brandon.
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0: Nothing in house for a Cheyenne Harris. We filled it with a C and an S. We have just medical history out of 1B Bravo.
1: That's one.

units 20 and 36. Got a dispute, 22 Francis Street, Unit 2N North. Complainant Arnold, Spanish speaking, he's trying to pick up his daughter here at the uncle's house. Not letting him take her. Mom's not there. There's a disputing over this. They want a police officer to come mediate. 22 Francis, Unit 2N North.

0: 2, I'm going to clear this, and I can head over to Francis. And 2-4, I'm going to clear as well. 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
1: Pepper, this is a Spanish-speaking call, so I have 36 going.

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0: Trouble with customer, 490 Main at the Economy Inn. 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There's a male in the lobby refusing to leave. He is swearing at staff that I need to beat them up. 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
1: 25, I got it.
2: 33, copy.
1: 2 form, say, you can send me that, you can cancel 33.
0: 33, sir.
2: 33, clear, thank you.

0: Small audible going off inside. Other than that, it's all clear.
1: 10-4, and that was multiple units.
0: I came across ready 2-4.
1: I got the small audible alarm. Other units.
0: 25 out.

0: Pat. Go ahead.
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0: Yeah, all set. Back report.
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0: Check welfare, 51-4, unit 2. 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We do have history with Miguel Amaro out of here. 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Multiple units, 33, go.

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0: Alpha 36.
1: Yo.
0: Late reported assault that occurred at 510 Silver Lane. Your complaint at Priscilla in our lobby for 50.
1: Of course. 01.

Alpha 34. 34. I'm going to put you out on that late reported assault, 510 Silver Lane. It's going to be in our lobby per 50, 36, you can clear. 10-4.

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1: 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That call in the lobby that's late reported, correct?
0: Yeah, 10-4.

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0: Your first party's valid. 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
0: Take a noise complaint, 123 Smith Drive, the citizen caller. They say that the parties in this apartment sound like they're banging on the wall, throwing things down the stairs. A lot of loud banging. 123 Smith Drive.

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0: 25. Guys, suspicious vehicle, 58 Ellington Road, the Ultra Fuel Quick Mart. The employee states there's a unoccupied gray Hyundai Elantra blocking the entrance. Nobody in it. 58 Ellington Road.
1: I'm at the gas station now. I'll take it.
0: Tap 420, fire clip.

0: 34. On a dispute, 115 Nutmeg Lane, should be out in the lot. Not sure exactly where. The complainant in the building says they can hear a female screaming, telling somebody to run her over, and a horn beeping. It's going to be in the lot, 115 Nutmeg Lane.
1: Copy, code 1.

0: 20. 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
1: Stand by. 3334, sounds like they're going to be inside now, the first floor hallway.

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0: Have a

0: 31. 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
1: Twenty-five, 24 cops, come on.

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1: Good.
0: I have 24 and 25 assisting with a traffic detail real quick. Can you get another batch for 22?
1: Four, 35. 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
0: Can you re-sign in as Bravo 36, please?
1: Can you repeat that?
0: Can you sign on as Bravo 36? You're on as Charlie 36.
1: That work.
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0: Copy.

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Charlie. 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Late reported larceny from a vehicle, 44 Sisson Street.

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0: checking at some point. 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
1: 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This is the fire department, 110 Long Hill Woodland School, for a student site. I mean, main hallway.

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0: 20. 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The complaint is from the group home staff. They're following one of the residents, Anthony. They are in a gray Lexus. They state Anthony was being aggressive, threatened a roommate, and they threw rocks at a car and broke the glass. Sounds like they're on Russell Drive now. It's a white male wearing an orange shirt.
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0: Okay, 10-4.
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0: 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No answer on the callback.
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0: 33. 33. This is ASM, 11 Sunrise Lane. They're going to meet mobile crisis that's on scene for a psych.
1: 34, go to 1.

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1: 25, we copy. 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

0: 20. MVA, no injuries. Going to be 1483 Main Street, looking for a white Wolverine company truck, and then it was a FedEx truck that evaded south on Main. 25, you keep an eye out.
1: 24, help. 28, Kevin, go on. I just saw a FedEx box truck go south past Pickens.

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0: Have a FedEx truck stopped East River in Maine. Looks like it has damage on the rear end.
1: Apple. 20. The damage to that FedEx truck should be like somewhere on the passenger side, near the like mirror area.
2: Like a possible side swipe or maybe like a bumper.

0: 25 to 72. Was the truck that you saw going past Ticken like a larger box truck? 10-4. Roger, I might have the wrong FedEx truck. I think it might have been that box truck that kept going south. 10-4. 35 to 20. Where did you say the damage was?
1: The damage should be on, like, the passenger side. Mirror, like, the mirror.
0: This is the one,
1: yeah. Copy.

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on a follow-up at 456 Collins Street, the second floor. And I'm going to have 358 with me. We'll be out here for a little bit. Follow-up to an MVA from yesterday, Collins and Burnside.

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Good afternoon, I'll be in Route 2 Fort Wits on a detail in 23 Alpha.

36, 35. I'm going to stand by with DCS. They're going to 35 Smith Drive. Should be there momentarily in a tan Chevy Malibu. 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

0: 36, she's out of Vegas.
1: 10-4. Anything registered to her? Cars?
0: There's nothing showing up now.
1: Thank you.
0: Four, six, three, six.

10-4, take out a late reported juvenile complaint, 195 Riverside Drive at the River Academy Middle School. See the assistant principal in the office.

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1: 10-4. What injuries does he have?
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0: 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I'm all set. You don't got to log anything.
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1: 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It's a misuse on a green Toyota

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1: Check on a suspicious vehicle, 1068 Holland Street, in the parking lot under the trees. There's a dark colored Maserati that's unoccupied, not known to the owner of the property.

0: 20 and 30 seconds. Stand by at 110 Governor Street, see Tylana. She needs to grab the rest of her child's school things. We were out there last night for a standby, and the officer said to call today to get the rest of it.
1: Copy, sir.

0: 20. 2036, I'm going to reroute you. 56 Prospect Street. Our caller says that a male party there has a knife and assaulted him. 56 Prospect.
1: 28, copy. Code 3.
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0: 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They said he's standing at a gate on the front of the property.
1: 28 copy.

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0: 20. 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
1: No, I don't have any injuries. 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I'm trying to get more information.
0: Stop.
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Southwest. 24, it's an 06 Maserati red. It comes back out of New York, but there's no registration info. 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

morning. 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

0: report. 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
0: Copy that, thank you, sir.
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Tech Welfare, 55 Leverage Drive. NEMA called 911, said that a state marshal broke into her house and served her with papers. Long history of EDP, but 55 Leverage.

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0: 398 to 20. Got that vehicle headed west on Burnside Ave, approaching Elm.
1: Approaching Elm?
0: Correct. He's got a green light.
1: Copy. I'm at Burnside and Town now. Headed towards it.
0: All good. If you catch him up there, go ahead and stop him if you'd like, or wait until he gets out of that area of Main and Burnside. We're a little bit behind you, got stuck at a red light.
1: 10-4.
2: 36. Headquarters, lobby on a follow-up to harassment.

0: 398 to 20. If you don't see him, he's probably headed north. He lives up that way.
1: Here.
0: He's parked in 1210 Main Street if you want to hang out in this area.

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1: 10-4.
0: I have an alarm, Jangers Volvo, coming in as 7 different burglar alarm sites. The FD's in route also for a fire alarm.
1: 28, copy.
0: 36 on the back.

0: calling the business.
1: They're calling now. It sounds like the security team was testing everything. However,

0: 33. They got motor vehicle plate in the area of Nutmeg and Ginger for a male driving erratically on a motorcycle, wearing all black, last seen on Ginger Lane.
1: Copy 33.

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0: You logged me a narcotics violation at 31 School Street. All set, you can clear a report and I'll just need the numbers. Copy, thank you.
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0: Check Welfare, 58 Daniel Street. Mail party called 911, said send police, it's an emergency, and hung up. We have a lot of history with Michael Watt and Ivory McFadden here.
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0: 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Anybody have 35 Bravo?
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0: Evening, 40 and 42.
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0: Good evening, LB 22 in the Bravo.
1: Good evening.
2: Bravo 35, I'm clear. Bravo 35 to 376, you sending a car?
0: Yeah, I'll take it if you're done with it. I'll come on, Bravo.
2: Stand aboard, 2 minutes.
0: You're on see on the papers.
1: And 22, you have a motor vehicle theft in headquarters lobby, CLE.
0: 22, you can put me out.

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0: Hi, 25 and a Bravo.
1: Hello, can you start towards an MVA occurred in front of Hoffman Porsche, 630 Connecticut Boulevard? Your complainant pulled into the lot, the other car evaded onto 84.
0: 25-1 from HQ. 319.
1: Go ahead.
2: Good evening, 20 and 72. I'll be signing that shortly, and over there on Delta.
1: Good evening, 25 clear.
0: 25, I copy.
1: Go ahead.
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0: 03, sunny on.
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0: Good evening. 34 and 36, A.

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0: 35,
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0: 392.
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0: Good afternoon, 24 and 23 Bravo.
1: Good afternoon.

400 channel. Go ahead. Good evening, I'll be 33 and 23 Alpha. Good evening, pick up parking complaint in the area of 219 Clement Road. It's a black Nissan Rogue, it's been parked there for weeks.

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Actually, stand by.

0: 4-3 Sam. Hello there, I'll be 74, car 74, I'm gonna have a rider with me.
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0: It's a civil matter standby. 123 Park Ave. Your complainant is at the Autolock tow yard. She said her car was repo. The company told her where it was so she could pick it up, and now they're refusing to release it.
1: Code 1. 25. Code 1.
2: 33, can you run a listing and check if we have any history with the phone number for the RO?
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0: Southwest.
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Not sure if she's out of 40 Cumberland, maybe.

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1: You able to check and see if 62 is still working for that pending call?
0: Stand by.

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0: 24. On a follow-up at 55 Leverage, Dave's shift went out there because Chidima claims that the marshals broke into her home to serve her with paperwork because she found it inside the home. Dave's shift explained to her that they slipped it through the door. She's not happy with that answer, and she would like you to go over there so she can show you how they broke in. 55 Leverage.
1: Go on.
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0: Hazard, Main Street near Roberts Court. Caller says that a delivery truck dumped all of its food into the middle of the road and it's blocking traffic.
1: 10-4-1.

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3: end? Now, go with your location again. It's very windy.
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0: Follow up at 58 Daniel Street. We were out there earlier. Ivory was given a ride away from the residence. Apparently she's back and is banging on doors and arguing with Michael in the basement.
1: 22, code 1.
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2: Check welfare, 471 Brewer Street. Our caller is not on scene. He says that his daughter's friend, Isabella, she goes by Izzy, she's been sending his daughter suicidal messages after a breakup. This is her residence. He doesn't know if she's home, though.
0: Copy.

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0: 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It's the Southern. And I'm in the area.
1: Number 20.
0: I might as well.
1: Roger.
0: 25, I'm with him.
1: 10-4.

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1: Roger, pulling up right now.

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1: Go ahead.
0: You put me on a follow-up at 48 Orchard Street. I'm all set.

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1: Parking lot of 75 Burnside with Bravo Romeo 10703. 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I'll advise.

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0: 25-1.

0: 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Can you copy the VIN? 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

0: 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It was canceled out of mass in 2025. 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

0: 25 area.
1: Tough one. 34 and 33. Chuck Walker, the area of 4th Street and Brewer Street. Our caller is not in the area. She said that her friend, Colette, told her that her boyfriend busted her lip and she was trying to drive to the PD, but then the call disconnected. She has the friend's location and is currently hanging in the area of 4th and Brewer. She should be driving a white Nissan Sentra. You can check the area.
2: Copy. So is she on foot or in a car?
1: She should be in a white Nissan Sentra driving to the PD, but the location has been pinging here for a while.
2: Copy.
3: 33, copy.

0: 22 and 36.
1: 22.
0: 58 Daniel Street. Michael says that Ivory body slammed him and pulled a knife on him and took some of his items and then fled on foot. No direction of travel. He's refusing medical at this time.
1: 22, copy. Did he say whether she still has a knife on her?
0: As far as he knows, yes.

0: 40-22, smoke shop. We saw her, we still have negative.
1: 22-40, can you go again?
0: Just letting you know I'm on Burnside, check the smoke shop that we saw her at a couple weeks ago, and that's negative.
1: Copy that, thank you.

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1: 22, no idea. He's not very clear.
0: Roger.

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1: 22, just be advised, she might still have a knife on her, and I do have charges for it.
0: Copy.
1: 10-4, I copy. Do you want me to head over that way?
0: I'm just gonna walk down and verify if or not.
2: 36, I'm nearby. I'll back.
0: 40 to 36, go to the hillside entrance.
3: I drove Forbes Street all the way down from PD. It was negative.

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1: Go.
0: Brewer seems to be negative. I'm gonna check out the high school.
2: Just gonna stop and make contact at 535 Brewer, where the phone was possibly pinging. Just not on the door.

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1: Go ahead.
0: 45354, do we have any Dantes that reside there?
1: Affirmative, Dante Jackson, 3502.
2: Heading back to Brewer.
1: 10-4.

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0: 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Yeah, 25 to 22. I just found Michael's hair on the ground in front of, looks like, 13. Bidwell. Copy that.

0: 4, do you have the phone number of the complainant for this incident?
1: Yeah, her name's Morgan. Phone number is 860-752-3316.
2: Back. 10-4.

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Ridgewood Road near Sunset Ridge Drive. It's a basketball hoop in the street.

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0: 10-4. 40, she's got criminal history in 5 states, but no SPRC. Alright, no FTAs.
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0: Thank you.

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1: 10-4. NBN, no injury in the east of the intersection of Burnside Avenue and School Street for three vehicles. A black F-150 is involved.
2: Charlie Sam, you can tell me that.
1: 10-4, 25, you can
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1: 10-4.
0: 24.
1: 10-4. 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
1: 44. 20.
0: And attention 25. We got a 911 open line at 231 Ellington Road. Sounds like they're outside and we can hear someone screaming at a kid. What are you going to do about it? And try and get more.
1: 24, copy. 20, come on.
2: I copy that. 231.
0: Yeah, 231 Ellington Road.

0: We still have an open line on Ellington. Sounds like maybe a teenager is talking about somebody tried to fight him and had him in a chokehold and then he got away.
1: All right, 25. I'm out by the basketball court. Tell the kid to come over here.
0: He's not talking to us. We're trying to get him on the phone.
1: Yeah, 2-5. Apparently a couple kids were fighting, they stopped fighting, they walked off. I'm just driving around campus.

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1: Two five VA, no injury. 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

0: Deptier 20.
1: 20, you can clear, and 22, complainants from Unit 8 shall be met.
0: 20 back, thank you, 74. Got it, sir.

0: Suspicious vehicle, 550 Burnside Avenue. It's a burgundy colored Acura parked in the cul-de-sac. Caller says they don't live there and they're acting suspiciously.
1: 21.
2: 20, call back. 74, I'm close by. I come back.

0: dispatch, can assign this to me. I'm all set.
1: Why is this happening? Fine, clear. Thank you, 74.
0: The daughter of the Acura 03 only is the number 7, house number 7. And she's just waiting for her daughter to come.

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1: 22.
2: 24.
0: Juvenile complaint in the area of 23 Castell Circle. It's a group of probably 20 kids or teenagers. They were hanging out on the roadway. Now they're behind 26. It looks like they were almost fighting a few times.
1: 22, code 1.

0: 3 on back.
1: Bonnie, 2 Echo Charlie.

0: 36 and 35. On a chip welfare at the commuter lot 524 Main Street. We're calling the state now to get them started, but if you can just head over in the meantime. Callers in West Hartford, her child's father, Thomas Boria, told her that he was in this parking lot in a gray Audi and making suicidal statements.
1: Calling them now to respond.

And 36 and 35, just be advised, he does have a non-extraditable warrant out of Texas for resisting, and it also looks like there's a formal contact order between them, so it's going to be a violation of an order for the state.

0: Go ahead.
1: I'm out. Not here. I was in here earlier and saw a gray Audi A4. But it's gone.
0: Chancellor, he doesn't have one registered to him, so I don't have a plate.
2: Five miles.

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1: MBS headquarters, drop off my writer.

we have a caller looking for a small white poodle in the area of Central Ave. Is that the dog that you brought? Do you want to call in 7515?

0: 25, 24. Apartment. 231 Ellington Road. The grandfather of the child he spoke to says that he's now tearing up the apartment, but he'll be waiting outside with the kids.
1: 25-1.